0: we did it. Bye-bye, Workday Tuesday. That means we're already halfway through the week, you know? And then, like, technically, Friday's a weekend, so we only got 2 days left. I'm always looking at it like that, you know? Glass half full. T92.7. Speaking of, we'll make it feel like the weekend tonight. Tacos, tequila, and salsa night kicking off around 7:30.
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0: 10, girl, you a 10. 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
1: And Michael B. Jordan and singer Ray dating? That is a rumor. It actually took off after the two were spotted riding roller coasters together at Six Flags back in August. One source had said they liked each other and had been on dinner dates as well. Well, Ray finally addressed it on the VMA's red carpet. She said the two are friends who like roller coasters, and they've been working on a project together, though she couldn't reveal what it was quite yet. Michael's last public relationship was with Lori Harvey. They split in 2022, and I don't know Ray's dating history. I'll have to look into that. But as of now, it sounds like the two are working more on a collaboration versus a relationship. And on to a more serious update involving Real Housewives of New Jersey star Teresa Giudice and her daughter Melania. The two with some other family members were headed through the Tampa airport when they became separated. That's when airport police were called to help find her. And when they did, there was a very tense interaction. Melania posted a now deleted video showing the exchange with her mom and sister, which you can find online. There was lots of just yelling and family drama, pretty much. Teresa released a statement saying that her daughter was grieving the loss of her two close friends and that she's receiving professional care. Teresa's now asking the public for compassion and space for her daughter's healing. And this outburst follows actually an arrest that happened back in May. Melania was arrested for simple assault. So she definitely has some anger issues that she's working through, and I hope she figures it out.
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2: Yeah. I just stop what I'm doing.
0: And I just listen to it.
3: You got what I need.
4: What's poppin', man? We're kicking off the show. Feeling good. Dude, this is Tino. I don't know what it is, man. I've been having married women like reach out to me and hit on me, and Nicasio loves the idea of this.
5: Oh, bro, it's magical.
4: No. I hate it. I don't want any type of messiness in my life.
6: Well, what vibes are you throwing out?
4: I can't help. I'm hot.
5: Maybe it's your skin regimen.
4: I'm not going to lie. I've also had a lot of people, men and women, reach out asking about my skin lately.
5: Well, put it out there.
4: What sucks about that is right now I got pimples because I went, and I know what happens. I went to the gym yesterday. If I don't shower within 20 minutes of leaving the gym, I will break out.
6: I actually
4: and that's what happened.
6: Just saw this spray. You should try getting an endorsement, but after the gym.
4: I know what it is. You spray it. I have it in my car. I'm using it today. I already know all of this. But let's stay on track. Married people, why are y'all reaching out trying to like mess around? It seems weird to me. I'll tell you more about it next.
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0: So for whatever reason, I just keep getting hit on by married women, dude.
1: Oh, wow.
0: It's Tino Goshino Radio. This is Tino. And this, the DMs keep coming in. It's been like the fourth one in a month.
2: Damn.
0: And the more recent one, I kind of just leave it on red and keep it moving. But the most recent one, she had showed love to one of the posts that I made. So I thought that was cool.
2: Yeah. Mm-hmm.
0: And she had a check next to her name. And so you never know if those are real or bought. So I was like, let's see what this is. So then when I went to the page was full of pictures with like her and her man happy and in love.
1: Oh my gosh.
0: And I was just like, yo, like the message clearly shows that you're flirting because you were like trying to hang out.
2: Right.
0: And I was like, are you still with your man? And she's like, oh, no, but we're separated. I'm like, but clearly all the pictures are still there. Like there's feelings. If you're not ready to remove something from your social media, you're probably not really ready to date or do something. Why reach out until it's figured out?
2: Yeah.
1: I wonder if they're, since they're reaching out to you, I wonder if like they're obviously not happy in the relationship, but because they see that you got out of it, like they're like drawn to you.
0: Maybe. He's scarred. I'm scarred.
2: Let's scarred bond together.
0: Yeah. I don't know. Maybe that could be like a good toxic, I guess, perspective.
3: And
0: not that you're toxic, but I like from their perspective. Mm-hmm. I don't know, maybe.
3: And you're single.
0: Yeah.
3: Why are you even asking those questions?
0: What questions?
3: Like, they're not looking for love. Like, I think they're like, just looking to hook up. So just give her what she wants. And, then she can go back to her miserable family.
0: That's the childhood way to think about it. When you're grown, I love my life. And I don't want some crazy guy trying to kill me or do something stupid or fight me and do something because of something that his partner did. I don't even want to get in that mess. Life's finally good.
1: Exactly. I was just going to say that because, you don't know like what these husbands are like.
0: Yeah. I'm at peace right now. I want no... If there's any form of negativity coming my way, I just cut it off. Nicasio's the only piece that I kind of keep here just because.
3: Oh, my God.
0: Everything else, I just buy.
2: It's like an anchor.
0: I'm trying to get some married perspective. Why do you think there's so many people out just trying to mess around? Autumn's on the line. She wants to give her perspective as to why she thinks this could be a thing. And I'm ready to hear it. Next.
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1: Let's go.
4: Where the desert's hottest music

0: It's wild, man. I keep getting hit on by married women, and I want to be clear. I want to be clear. I don't like it. And to me, it's just awkward. I don't want drama. I'm like, stay away. Get away. I just, no thanks. But I'm curious as to why it keeps happening. Like, are there just a ton of marriages failing? Are people just unhappy in their situation? Autumn is on the line. Be real. Like, what do you think it is?
1: Some people just, the love is over, you know, and it's gone. And honestly, I think some people just get comfortable in the relationships and start searching for outside attention to fill in that gap, because sometimes it's just gone, and I get it. So
0: I wonder that too. Like maybe they don't even necessarily want to leave their relationship. They're just missing the spark. So they're trying to find that somewhere else.
1: Yeah. And it's like, you know, when you're with somebody for so long, you just get used to so many things. And sometimes people just want a little more hype, or some people just don't get it. Like, when you're in your relationship, that's it. That's what you get. You know, got to spice it up a little bit somehow.
2: It's just sad because, I mean, you should be able to communicate with your partner, because I just don't think that this is the answer. It's going to make things so much worse.
1: It really is. I mean, but some people, there's just no option and people just want to bounce.
3: Yeah, I personally think that Tino needs to be the jumping cable to her spark.
2: Oh my gosh.
0: Don't know if I would recommend what this guy's doing, but shout out to him. He placed the big, huge, crazy sign on his front lawn to let all of his neighbors know that he is happily divorced.
2: Oh my gosh. Nice.
0: So you could DM him, you see, or he could DM you. That would make sense. We'll talk all about it next. Come
4: 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The desert's hottest music.
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0: I don't know if I would do this, but it is funny. There's a Texas man that placed a sign on his front lawn to let everyone know that he is happily divorced.
1: Oh my gosh.
0: You should do that. It's just a huge, it looks like a big graduation sign, but it just says divorced, wife gone.
2: Did he put a QR code for his dating profile?
0: Oh, that's a good. Smart. The right? fact you've thought of that right. is kind of crazy.
3: I thought it was for cash.
2: I'm going to go to a print shop.
0: What the hell? Comments, obviously, women are just attacking him. Drea Bella said, men always act like this, but 6 months comes around, nobody to cook for them. Then they start to get sappy. I swear, men.
1: Yeah. I mean, I think it's normal, though, for anybody to be excited, I guess, after, not for the divorce part, but just like that it's over.
0: Especially if it's been drawn out.
3: Why are you celebrating something that failed? Like, this thing failed.
2: You got out of a bad situation.
1: And also, I just went to a divorce party a few months ago for my friend, but it wasn't like we were bashing men. It was like we were there for her because, yeah, like she is going on this new chapter of her life.
0: You're not celebrating that the marriage failed. You're celebrating this divorce process, which is grueling. It takes literally everything out of you. You don't know. Again, it goes back to what I said. You haven't been through it. You don't know.
3: It's kind of weird that you went and celebrated your friend, Serena, but you went back home to something that she wished she still had.
0: No,
1: she doesn't.
0: If you get divorced, you don't wish it. You still had it.
1: Yeah.
3: You wish your relationship worked out.
0: No, see, you don't understand what divorce is, apparently.
3: Well, you have to end it. You have to get rid of it. Yeah. The marriage.
0: If the relationship doesn't work, then you both want to get out of it. The divorce gets messy because you can't agree on the terms. It doesn't mean you both want to be together, but 9 times out of 10, when it's a messy divorce, it's because both of money.
2: Do you think it's rare that like a divorce happens and only one person wants to get divorced and the other one's like super heartbroken, like, no, I want to make this work, and only one person?
0: I think that happens.
2: Do you think they're both done with it?
1: But I think like both people would, in some sense, would be heartbroken.
0: Yeah, because
2: it's such a long time.
0: But that's at first. You feel the heartbreak at first. Once they start trying to gut you and take every dime that you have, that love starts to fade very quick. And you're like, wow, this is okay. Got it.
2: Yeah.
0: Like that fades.
3: I wonder what you can do to prevent that.
2: Marriage.
3: Don't get married. Casino. Casino.
4: 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Yeah. 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

0: people talk all the time about Gen Z and how they don't want to work, and this is true. And I feel like for the most part, Gen Z, I think they just want to make statements.
1: Yeah.
0: Just in life, a relationship statement, a political statement, when they quit a job, a statement. And that's a thing. I guess their resignation notices are starting to get a little unhinged. And Matt found a post about it and just had him cracking up.
2: Yeah, it's basically, I guess, Gen Zers that feel like they were done wrong in their jobs. They wanted to make sure their boss knew when they quit.
3: Oh, wow.
2: Here's one. It says, "Dear managers, this place is toxic and I'm not strong enough to romanticize suffering. This job requires therapy and I resign immediately. Mentally, I quit on day one. Good luck to everyone else who's staying here." Signed, an abused employee.
4: Here's
2: another one she wrote on a certain piece of paper. It says, "I have chosen this type of paper for my resignation as a symbol of how this company treated me. I quit." It's written on toilet paper.
0: The fact that Matt is reading all of our ex-employees' notes is crazy.
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0: Guys, I think Serena and her husband are on the decline.
2: They
0: spent the night at the laundromat last night.
2: You slept there?
0: And they own a washer and a dryer.
3: Do they?
0: We're going to talk all about it next.
6: When it's straight fire, it's on Q92.7.
4: Yeah.
6: The desert's hottest music.

0: Man, when I was a kid, we used to have to go to the laundromat to wash our clothes. When I was a kid, I liked it because they had a vending machine.
1: Yeah.
0: And I was like, oh, wow. So I would get like Skittles and the chips I liked as a kid were Bugles because I would put them on my fingers.
2: Oh, Bugles, yes.
0: Feel like Wolverine. Yeah. And so I liked going as a kid. Once I got a little older, I was like, man, this sucks, bro. It's boring and the TV never worked and it sucked. I hated the laundromat, but it's still a thing, people. I mean, if you don't have a washer dryer, you got to go. You got to wash your clothes.
3: Or if it breaks.
0: Serena and her husband, for some reason, we're hanging out at the laundromat last night.
4: Because our washer broke. And it's been out for, a couple weeks. So our laundry has just been piling up. And I've been telling my husband, we got to fix our washer. Anyways, I called somebody just to come and fix the washer. $120 for them to tell me, oh, yeah, it's your transmission in the washer. So, basically just get a new washer because it's going to cost $500 to $700 to fix it.
0: Oh, wow.
4: When you could just get a new washer.
1: What are you guys putting in there, shoes?
4: I got a Samsung washer and he was like, these are the worst washers that you can get. God. He's like, this is the lifespan on it. It's about 6 years. Because it still looks brand new. That's why I'm like, what do you mean it's not working?
2: There goes our Samsung endorsement, Serena.
4: Well, maybe they want to make it right with me.
2: I doubt it.
0: And so you guys finally needed to get some laundry done.
4: Yes. So we loaded up our stuff. I've only been to the laundromat twice in my life and it's been with my husband all times.
2: Okay.
4: So, because I grew up not with the dryer. We hung our clothes, but we always had a washer.
0: Yeah.
4: So this was new. I mean, it was a fine experience. It was quick.
0: Did you take your kid to make it a family thing?
4: No, my mom was like, I'll watch them because that's not going to be easy.
2: Nah.
4: But my husband was like, Mommy, you take a picture of you in the car. I'm like, no.
1: So why couldn't you take your clothes to your parents' house?
4: Because my mom says that her basket's off too. So
0: what are y'all doing? What's the common denominator here?
1: I know.
4: Well, she says hers is. And so the amount of clothes that I needed to wash would not work in her washer.
0: Bro,
4: so I needed
0: to imagine
4: industrial.
0: Going 2 weeks not washing clothes.
4: Oh, man. It was just piling up. I was down to my last pair of underwear.
2: For how long, Serena?
1: I would hit up Tino.
4: No, Matt.
1: I would hit up Tino, Matt, or Mikey before I ever go to the laundromat.
4: Well, I lived so far, but it was fine. It was fine. They had a good playlist going. I got some work done.
1: Oh my.
0: Serena wakes up and looks at her mountain of laundry every day, and she's just like, oh my God!
4: And then I cried.
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1: If I liked coffee, I would like to have an employee like James, because our listener James apparently brings in coffee every morning for him.
2: Oh, wow. 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
1: He doesn't have to pay for it or do anything. James is bothered because he never pays him back for the coffee, though, but he's too afraid to say anything because it's his boss. We'll read the DM that James sent and try and, you know, help point him in the right direction, man. Listener therapy coming up next.
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0: to say.
1: All right, James is reaching out today because his boss never pays him back for coffee, but he's too afraid to say anything. I need to know if James's boss ever even asked for the coffee or this was just a James thing.
2: James.
1: Serena's going to read the DM that James sent in. 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
3: Let me start by saying my boss has the worst temper and is easily becomes unhinged. So it's not easy to reason with this man. But almost every morning, he texts me to grab him coffee because he knows I go to Starbucks before work. I have no problem getting it for him, but he never offers to pay me back. The thing is, I love this job and I rationalize this by telling myself that I'm just investing in my future by being on his good side. But this is getting expensive. My girl is fed up with me and says if I don't say anything, then I deserve to not get paid back. How could I even bring it up to such an unreasonable guy that helps me pay my bills?
1: I mean, he doesn't know it's an issue because you haven't said anything.
3: Yeah, this is true, but I don't know. I just feel like I don't like confrontation. I don't like problems. So it's like if you feel like it's going to create a bigger problem, just choose your piece.
2: Like $8 a day, though?
4: No, it's not $8. That's a lot. That's like if you're getting 3 shots. But I don't know. For me, I feel like it's bigger than your $4 to $6 coffee that you're bringing every day. Like if he's meeting you halfway and, you know, he's not tripping when you're late, you know, he gives you time off and raises here and there, then it's like, dude, like just buy the coffee.
5: Matt, I mean, I don't know. If you're asking someone to bring you stuff, then you should know it costs money. And I think as the boss, you obviously make more money than your employee. You should be offering to pay. But I get his dilemma. So I would just put the coffee on his desk when he's not there and put the receipt under it.
4: Oh,
5: I guess
4: wow.
5: That's passive aggressive. But like, just so you know, like, hey.
1: He's like, why did you give me the receipt? You paid for it, right?
4: Oh, yeah, I know.
1: Are we good?
5: I guess not.
1: Let's talk to Bernice. She said she was in a similar situation before. How do you navigate? How do you handle it? We'll see what she said next.
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0: All right, so James, I guess, has been buying coffee for his boss every single morning because the boss texts him, hey, will you grab this for me? Will you grab this for me? It's every single day. And now to the point where he's not paying him back, and James is starting to feel like it's getting expensive. His girl straight up told him, listen, if you're not going to tell him anything, you deserve to not get paid back.
1: Oh, sheesh.
0: But he doesn't want, you know, to have a confrontation and make it this whole big thing. So what's the move? How do you handle it? Bernice.
2: I'm going to start off by saying that in any job, everybody's replaceable. Unless you're doing extremely well, better than anybody else, I would understand. But everybody is going to be replaceable. Going above and beyond and buying coffee every morning is ridiculous because coffee can get expensive. So I would just honestly straight up and tell them, like, hey, I buy you coffee every morning. You know, it's either you're going to give me a fucking raise or you're going to have to start spending me some money for it.
1: I don't like confrontation. So I'm like, what if I just get my coffee every day, but I bring a cup from home and I just tell my boss, oh, I've been making my coffee at home to save money.
2: That is, yeah. I mean, if he doesn't like confrontation, then that would actually be a good idea, Serena.
3: Yeah, but aren't you avoiding the main issue, which is the lack of respect? So if he's going to walk all over you about the coffee, then he'll move on to something else all over you about.
2: Yes, exactly. I don't mind like confronting anybody because I've been in like situations where bosses think that, you know, you're going to do everything for them when, you know, you have a role that you have to do and that's all you're supposed to be doing. But I mean, it's definitely going to be up to him how he wants to put it. If he doesn't want the confrontation, if he's okay with being disrespected continuously, then that's going to be on him. His girlfriend's kind of right on that one.
0: There it is. Bernice, thank you for the call. I appreciate you. Yep. Look, tea time, man. A celebrity gossip. That's what's coming up next. And today we're going to talk about what, Serena?
1: Mariah Carey just lost one of her biggest Billboard records, and the person that beat her out might surprise you.
0: Oh, you know she's pissed off. Right? Mariah Carey got that attitude. I guarantee you she's pissed off. We'll talk all about it next.
4: 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Yeah. The desert's hottest music is on.

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1: 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This product is not intended to diagnose, treat, cure, or prevent any disease.
2: If you are an employer, what are the three things you should know about sexual harassment law? Number one, refrain. It may seem obvious, but be aware that sexual harassment is any gender-based discrimination or mistreatment. It could even be a single work assignment based on gender. Also, it is illegal to allow harassment even when it's caused by others outside of your business. Number two, train. Have a written policy and know that if you have five or more employees, you must provide prevention training by January 1 of 2021 and every 2 years thereafter. Don't put this off. Number three, investigate claims. If misconduct is reported, the law requires prompt investigation and no retaliation. Failure to investigate is evidence you condone wrongdoing. Also, the new law allows your employee to bring a claim against you for up to 4 years, and if it's a criminal sexual assault, up to 10 years. I'm Attorney Walter Clark. We sue employers who break the law. I don't want to meet you that way. Questions? Call Walter Clark at the Sevens.
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0: a 10, girl, you a 10. Girl, you a 10, girl, you a 10, girl, you a 10. 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
1: So there's a story of this woman going viral because I guess she wanted some vacation time, but she was told that I guess co-workers that have kids are prioritized over her request because she doesn't have kids. Mm-hmm. It's a whole thing, man. 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

0: There is a story going viral that made our co-host Serena feel some type of way, and she'll break it down for us, man. It's real talk. Go ahead.
1: So this woman, she requested Christmas off, which is, you know, still a few months away. And because it was so early, she's like, I should be able to get it off. I can make plans with my family. Well, her boss responded to her and said, okay, well, before I could approve this, I have to basically check in with all the other employees who do have kids to make sure, you know, this kind of aligns. So this worker was kind of confused and was like, okay, are you saying that my time doesn't matter because I don't have children? And the boss basically was just like, look, like, Christmas is always a hard time and I have to look at all the circumstances and also like what does the business need, like who gets it off because right. You know who's doing what jobs. But it sparked this big debate, and yeah, some parents are like, yeah, of course parents want to be there to see their kids get their gifts from Santa. And then other people were like, why do people without kids have to cater to people that have kids?
2: And so how does it make you feel?
1: Gosh, I feel like I see it both ways, but when I didn't have kids, I always had Christmas off, but I mean, I have traditions like with my Nana and my parents, and you don't know how many Christmases you have with, you know, your family, yeah. But I would always work every holiday for all the other parents.
0: Nicasio?
3: Yeah, you got to give it to the ones that have kids. Like, if you don't want to have kids, then sorry, you missed out on those perks.
0: Holidays are not just for kids.
3: Christmas, kind of.
0: And, no, it's and not. Like, Christmas is not just for kids. It's for family.
3: Easter.
0: Just
3: because Easter's for kids.
0: What about people that can't have kids?
3: I know, that's
0: and
3: sad.
0: And they have family.
3: Well, they can
0: so
3: work.
0: Then let them be with their family.
1: When I did work at my pizza place, I was a manager, and we were only closed on Thanksgiving and Christmas. But even on Thanksgiving, somebody had to go in and punch the dough. And I would always do it because I know I didn't
4: punch
1: have kids.
4: The dough?
1: Yes, yeah, you had to like make sure
0: that
1: was
0: his
1: was
0: name.
1: Good.
0: That's mean, Serena.
4: Oh my God.
0: That's mean. Let's talk to Monique and see whose side she's on next.
5: When it's straight fire, it's on Q92.7. Yeah. The desert's hottest music.

0: All right, so if you're just tuning in, there's a story that's going viral, made Serena feel some type of way. I guess there's a woman that requested Christmas vacation off. She thought she was going to get it because she put in so early for it. You know, it's only September. And I guess a coworker of hers is getting prioritized because she has kids and she doesn't. And so you're on which side, Serena?
1: I think I'm on the side of the person who's putting it in early.
0: Okay, Monique, thoughts?
2: So for me, I think it should be fair, but I also do see the fact that maybe between coworkers, they should be able to say, hey, you know, you had it this year, let me have it next year. You know, alternate, take the time to. Because, you know, sometimes in the workforce, there are people that just always get Christmas off and don't give any other people the opportunity. I feel like it should definitely be fair.
3: If you don't have kids, what are you really celebrating during the holiday? Like, what are you really doing? Like, you're a full-grown man.
0: Just thankful for life, celebrating, coming through a hard time. There's a lot of things to celebrate. Nicasio used to live on this island, and they would celebrate kids there all the time.
4: Oh, my God.
0: Hold on one second. Don't hang up. Hold on. Ladies, anger before your period is not character. It is just simply biology that you can't control.
3: Oh, dang. Oh,
0: sorry,
3: dang.
0: Fellas. Gotta deal with it. We'll talk more about it next.
5: 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Let's get it. The desert's

0: All right, ladies, I'm not trying to mansplain anything to you. Let me be very clear on that right now. I just saw this online, thought I might share with you. Anger before your period is not character. It is biology that you can't control. This says 3 to 5 days before your cycle, estrogen drops by 80% and progesterone spikes the brain and you lose serotonin, the main hormone of calmness. Result, irritation out of nowhere. The brain's amygdala.
1: Oh, remember that from Billy Madison?
2: Abdullah
1: Amygdala.
2: Yeah, that wasn't Billy.
0: This one's spelled A-M-Y-G-D-A-L-A. Amygdala.
3: Oh. That must be a different part.
1: Queen Amidala from Star Wars.
0: I'm gonna say mama sama mama gusa. This says that the brain's increases by 40% and it is responsible for fear and aggression. So during PMS, it works at maximum and any little thing causes an explosion. Oh. And so if you're trying to help this, it says there's a few ways. Magnesium plus B6, zinc, artichoke, less sugar and coffee, and movement instead of just being on the couch. Will not remove the PMS, but it will reduce your outburst by 50%.
4: Oh, okay. Well, or also, like, guys could just, you know, like, be more understanding, too.
3: Oh, my God.
1: It's funny. We could leave the house for a week.
0: Coming up next. There's a video that I know everybody's against R. Kelly for everything that he did.
2: Still?
0: Obviously, I know he did bad stuff. But there is this one video that I'll randomly stumble across on YouTube sometimes. When I hear it, I still say, damn. He was talented. There's one singer that has said, listen, I refuse to stop listening to R. Kelly. I'm not muting anything. We'll tell you who it is next.
5: 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More music coming up
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0: There's just, listen, I want to start by saying I know R. Kelly did bad stuff.
1: Like, yes.
2: Very bad.
0: When you have to start it by saying that, you know we're going to say some stuff. But singer Lil Mo. Remember Lil Mo?

0: What a song, bro. Lil Mo killed it. And she was on Ja Rule's I Cry. And
1: Put It On Me.
0: Put It On Me as well. Mm-hmm. I mean, she did her thing. She did a radio host thing. I think she still does radio.
1: Oh.
0: Honestly. Shout out to Mo.
2: Yeah.
0: In a recent interview, she said that she refuses to stop listening to R. Kelly. She said, I'm not muting anything.
2: Dang.
0: This goes back to the conversation that we've been having, though. Can you separate the art from the music?
3: I think it's hard when you've already liked the music. So if you already liked the music, you were a fan.
0: It's hard to cut it off.
3: Yes.
0: Right.
3: So, because like for me, I've explained this before, like since I was a kid, my mom would tell me like that R. Kelly was a bad man. So I just feel like I never listened to him because
0: this comment,
3: I already had that in
0: this
3: my head.
0: Comment from Sydney Williams is funny. She said, listen, she's not alone. I still jam some R. Kelly. I just don't like Robert Kelly.
1: Yeah, the real guy.
0: I mean, that's kind of a good point, right? Like, you don't like the man and the stuff that he did.
1: The art.
0: Matt just understood what the R
1: is. Robert Kelly.
2: Oh my God.
0: Coming up next. Nicasio apparently wants to recommend an energy drink for Serena. Now, where does this recommendation come from?
4: The store.
0: Obviously. But why do you think she needs this specifically?
4: Because it's like the best of both worlds.
0: Okay.
4: So like, you know, something obviously is going to help you have energy for your workout.
0: Yeah.
4: And then the other one, I just don't want to say it. There's
0: okay,
4: audio.
0: Okay,
4: there's
0: that's
4: audio.
0: Fine. That's fine. Oh, perfect tease. Everyone's sticking around for sure. We'll talk about it next.
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0: All right, so I feel like I'm an energy drink aficionado.
1: Mm-hmm.
0: Red Bull, I like just for the taste. It doesn't really get me going, except for the yellow tropical can. Yeah. That one got something in it.
2: Sounds good.
3: I love
0: makes
3: Red Bull.
0: The heart beat a little faster. The latest that I've tried is Gorilla Mind.
1: And yeah, the same.
0: Fruit punch, delicious.
1: Don't get the vanilla cherry. That's disgusting.
2: That one's
0: Have you had the caramel apple yet?
2: The red can?
0: It's a red can, but it's supposed to be like the apple that you... Is
2: oh
0: it good?
2: Oh, my God. The sucker. Oh, my God. So good.
0: Okay, so I'm going to try that today.
3: And then I like Alani's.
2: You like salamis?
1: Peppered meat.
4: Yeah, boy.
0: I've had Alani. It was too sweet.
2: Yeah, it's a little sweet.
3: I think that's why I like them. My husband doesn't like them either because they have like, all the fun flavors. It's like, I don't know, like...
0: Cotton candy. Fun.
3: Yes.
2: I just think whenever I see someone with an Alani, I guess I'm just like,
1: what?
2: Like I feel like it's for women. It's a woman's drink.
1: It's marketed towards women.
0: Well, Serena just said she liked it. She is a woman, so
2: that's good.
0: Good job.
3: Okay.
0: You have an energy drink recommendation for her.
2: Yes.
0: Okay. What is it?
2: It's a C4.
0: Oh, okay. C4 is great,
2: but the flavor on it.
0: Yeah.
2: Oh, it's right up Serena's alley.
0: Okay.
3: Okay.
1: Beer.
5: C4 energy drink that tastes like beer. The flavor is called All Hopped Up. And even at the bottom of the can, it has the slogan saying, not beer, but tastes like beer. I'm honestly still in shock that this is a real product.
3: I did look more into it, and it doesn't sound bad. It says a crisp taste of light beer with a splash of orange.
0: If you need your energy drink to taste like beer, you have a problem.
3: I was going to say, because I always need a little energy drink before a night out because I'm tired. I'm like, but this could be like my pregame.
1: You drink some C4, then some real beer, right? Dos Equis.
2: I just figured, like, because when you were pregnant, you did... mocktails, and so that was kind of like I need to trick my brain.
3: For the taste, that was more because like the social setting.
0: You wanted to fit in.
3: Yeah.
2: If I buy you a 6-pack, will you drink these?
3: I mean, if it's free, yes.
0: I'm gonna be honest. I don't think you should buy a 6-pack, but I think you should buy one since you brought this up and have her try it. We should do a taste test.
2: Oh, that would be. That
3: Are we
2: would
3: gonna
2: be
3: do
2: good.
3: It all together?
0: I mean, I would taste it. Yeah, just get one can though. We just pour like in cups.
3: What if we pour it and we do like the secret one where you don't know what you're drinking and you have to find the one that's not the beer?
0: I mean, that could be fun.
2: But you would win.
0: I hate when I taste something. Like, I need to expect the grossness. You know what I mean? Yeah, I don't like the unexpected nastiness.
3: That's the whole point of it, though.
0: Listen, drunk.
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0: All right, let's do it. Let's do it. Are you smarter than Nicasio? Yeah. We love to play this game because it's so easy, man. You're guaranteed to be a winner, but again, you have to play. So listen carefully. This is going to be the question of the day.
1: Which wrestling legend originally wanted to be an FBI agent before getting into the sport? Is it A, Dwayne The Rock Johnson, B, John Cena, or C, Hulk Hogan?
0: We have Heather on the line. She says she's been wanting to play this game for a minute, so we're glad to have her on, and we will play. Next.
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3: Sorry? No.

0: Are you smarter than Nicasio? It's game time. This is Heather, correct?
1: Uh-huh.
0: Awesome. So Nicasio has a question for you.
2: Let's go.
0: He'll give you some multiple choice answers. You pick the right one, and then we'll get you hooked up, okay?
1: Okay.
2: Which wrestling legend originally wanted to be an FBI agent before getting into the sport? Is it A, Dwayne The Rock Johnson, B, John Cena, or C, Hulk Hogan?
1: I'm going to say A.
2: A it is.
0: There it is. Dwayne The Rock Johnson.
2: That's crazy.
3: It's Tito. Tito Casino Radio.
0: At this point, everybody has a podcast, but I saw this question trending, and I want to share it with you and see what you think. It's a question for parents who drink alcohol. So coming up next, Tino Cochino Radio. Don't move.
3: 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Yeah. The desert's hottest music is on.

0: show them.
1: This boogie's in my soul. This boogie's in my soul.
2: So I saw this trending. It's a question for parents who drink alcohol. Listen.
3: If you drink alcohol and you're a parent, I have a simple question for you. If your kid calls you at midnight and needs you, no warning, no planning, could you jump in the car and go? Could you think clearly? Can you be fully there? See, there's one thing that I love about sobriety, and it's simple. Nobody that I love ever has to wonder what version of me is answering that phone.
2: Let's go to Serena or Matt first. How would you guys... you guys drink the most out of everyone here.
4: Yeah, mm-hmm. For sure.
5: I don't drink during the week, or I don't really drink on Friday night either. It's a Saturday thing.
2: So your kid just knows, don't call mom on Saturday.
5: But I think once my kid's old enough to go out and stuff, I probably wouldn't drink for those reasons. Or I'd be more aware.
4: Capping so hard.
6: Oh my God.
5: Matt, I'm a good mother.
4: I'm not saying you're not, babe. I know you like to drink and I'm the same way.
5: But I'm saying because I would know that my kid is out. So I think I would be worried just in general.
2: Matthew?
4: I do think about this sometimes. Not so much when I'm drinking because I've cut down on the drinking a lot. It's when I'm on my THC because sometimes I get my mind blown before I go to bed. And sometimes they'll be crying. God. My wife will be like, you didn't hear Mateo crying the other night? I was like, bro, I was on a different planet last night. So I do feel kind of weird. Like, what if we had to take him to the ER and I'm still in the clouds and I do feel guilty, but I figure one of us will be sober or we can just call him an Uber.
5: I would be so mad if I was stressed because I would get mad at two. So my husband, if he would sleep through the baby cry, I would get so mad.
6: But I mean, here's the difference. I mean, I don't, for you, Matt, your wife doesn't really drink that much, right?
4: She drinks, but yeah, depends on the day.
6: Yeah. But for Serena, you and your husband, you guys both drink. So what if you guys went to a football game and you guys are both drinking and Lil Cordova needed one of you guys?
5: Call Nana and Tata.
2: There you go.
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2: Tea time, man. That's celebrity gossip. That's what's coming up next. And today we're going to talk about what, Serena?
5: Mariah Carey just lost one of her biggest Billboard records, and the person that beat her out might surprise you.
2: Oh, you know she's pissed off. Great. Right? Mariah Carey got that attitude. I guarantee you she's pissed off. We'll talk all about it next.
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0: Tea time on Tito Cochino Radio. That's celebrity gossip. Mariah Carey, man, she's had the longest running Hot 100 song or whatever it's called.
1: Yes,
0: For forever, man. It's the All I Want for Christmas, and that has been taken out by who?
2: Someone beat
1: Ella
2: that?
1: Langley's Choosing Texas has now spent 23 weeks at number one on the Billboard Hot 100, making it the longest running number one song in history of the chart.
0: Damn,
1: which is crazy because I feel like we all know All I Want for Christmas is such a huge song. So yeah, to see that be dethroned.
0: She shops at Target, I can tell by the way. Yeah. That's crazy.
2: You know what would be funny is if she doubled down and made another rendition of it, but like Christmas.
0: She's home for Christmas, I can tell.
1: Do you imagine? Think if they asked Mariah, like, oh, what do you think about Ella Langley beating your song? She'd be like, I don't know who that is.
0: I was going to say, she'd probably be like, who? She did to Jennifer Lopez before.
2: Yeah, that's crazy.
3: Oh my
0: Back
3: God,
0: in the day.
3: The shade.
0: What if they collabed? That's crazy. I don't know. I'm curious. Maybe Mariah's at a point where she's evolved and she knows she's a legend and she's like, I could do a remix with her because that would be cool.
1: Yeah, I think it'd be great.
0: I'll tell you what's not great. The fact that Takis, one of my favorite chips, now has two new cancer-causing contaminants. That's how you say it, right?
2: Yep.
0: We'll talk about it next.
4: Yeah. More music coming up
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0: Damn it, man. Health alert, baby. Testing has found two new contaminants linked to cancer concerns in Takis.
1: My goodness.
2: Why do we need to put this in there? Come on.
0: Gotta let people know. I literally just had a bag like 3 days ago, maybe. Yeah, man. It says that I guess they've been tested and they found acrylamide. I mean, I don't know how to say any of these words, obviously.
3: Come close.
0: And glycidel. Okay. And it says that both substances can form during high-temperature food processing. I guess the acrylamide has been shown to cause cancer in animal studies, and it's classified as a probable human carcinogen, while glycidel can break down in the body, and it's another substance that is a probable human carcinogen.
2: Sheesh.
0: A lot of big words, but yeah, they cause cancer. How is this even allowed in the chip in the first place?
3: Because the FDA doesn't care. We have like the most lax FDA of like all the countries in the world. Europe, you never find these red. Did they already take the red 40 out of Takis?
0: No.
3: See?
2: That's I thought we were moving forward
1: they
2: with all this stuff.
1: They even got blue ones. I don't know. It's just it's annoying because like I get it, like the whole cancer causing. But yeah, don't give it to us because now we love it just the way it is.
0: And that's the thing. It's like you see this, these stories come out and it's like, are they going to take it off the shelves? Probably not.
2: No.
0: They'll just keep it there.
3: Maybe a little warning sign.
2: I doubt it. Have like you guys cigarettes? Ever had the blue Takis?
0: No, I've always wondered what they taste like.
3: That's got to be worse.
2: That's
3: for
2: always
3: you.
2: Had cancer. Are they?
0: Those are the cancer filled ones. It's just full of blue. That's why it's blue. Listen, man, coming up next, I want to talk. We've talked about this numerous times on the show. Like, how old is too old to live with your parents? There's a dad that finally kicked out his 36 year old son.
3: Oh, that's mean.
0: Well, I didn't read the full story, but the actual line says kicks the 36 year old son off of the family plan. Now, that could be a phone. That could be a lot of different things. So we'll break it down next.
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2: Shake that like you out of control. That thing till your throat gets sore. Bend it on down, put your face on the floor. That till your legs can't stand. High freak with the word in a hand.

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2: Take a look under your bed. Find stuff under there? What about jobs? No? Now try your basement. There's a pair of overalls that overall you're not so into anymore. A perfectly good laptop that hasn't sat in your lap in months. And even more stuff, but still no jobs? Well, you really have both. See, stuff is defined as household articles considered as a group. Sometimes this stuff is no longer needed. Wait, no longer needed? That can't be right. 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

0: May I speak to Lorenzo
1: right now?
0: This is Luther Lufe.
1: From where?
0: From over at Pena.
1: Got an appointment with you or something?
0: Yeah, I haven't talked to him for about 3 years, man. I was just calling to let him know that Alberta died.
1: Oh, I'm so sorry.
0: Yeah, she, excuse me, I'm sorry. I just wish that he was there so I could tell him. Do you remember me, little Luther? I was the fat guy. I had the afro with the red beard and the blonde mustache.
1: Nah, I sure don't.
0: It was me, Little Fuzzy, Johnny Lee Otis, and Snoop Dogg. We was all in the front that one day. And you came by and you told us to get the f*** out the streets, remember? Yeah, and then we took a bat and broke all your windows out.
1: Oh, yeah.
0: Well, I was just calling to also say I'm sorry about that, man.
1: Oh, that's okay.
0: And the time when I was hungry and I went inside and stole your washer and dryer.
1: Oh, yeah.
0: Yeah.
1: Well, come by sometime.
0: Yeah, I told you Alberta died, right?
1: Yeah, you told me.
0: She was robbing this bank in Compton.
1: Oh, my.
0: And she ran as far as she could. The dog ate her to death.
1: Oh, my.
0: By any chance, if you go outside today and you see Mr. McGillicuddy, remember Mr. McGillicuddy?
1: He called them people of these, Miss Rodden next door to me died.
0: Was he short with a big ass?
1: Yeah, something like that.
0: Oh, okay.
1: You can call me, baby.
0: And we can just sit down and talk naked.
1: Right.
0: All righty.
1: Okay.
0: Hey, you know Alberta's dead, right?
1: Yeah, you told me about it.
0: Yeah, you want me to send you a little obituary?
1: Yeah, you could.
0: All right, man. Did I tell you Alberta's dead?
1: Yeah, you did.
0: You know who just passed?
1: Who?
0: Alberta.
1: Well, you told me that already.
0: Yeah, she's gone, man. And guess who else is gone?
1: Who?
0: Alberta.
1: Alberta.
0: I got some bad news for you.
1: I got to hang up.
0: You know what the bad news is?
1: What is it?
0: Alberta's dead.
1: Yeah, I know you told me that.
0: All right, now.
1: Talk to you.
0: Alberta's gone.
1: Bye.
0: Peace.
1: Bye.
0: Peace.
1: Bye.
0: I said peace.
2: 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Every hour, every day. Right here at Big Boy's Neighborhood.
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0: in the neighborhood, Louisie. 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
1: We got a Texas man who has been arrested, bro.
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1: Oh yeah.
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0: What happened with Texas man?
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3: Oh my lord.
1: 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Oh, he's all over Facebook. The police. The police have put him up on social media.
0: I'll hear from you. Y'all continue to hang with us in the neighborhood, big boy neighborhood.
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0: Pretzels.
1: Why are you getting pretzels for?
2: What about pretzels when you're at like a bar, like this pretzel cracker?
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2: That one, the big pretzel sauce.
1: Every barbarian. All right,
0: we'll come back. We'll speak on it.
1: All the pretzels.
0: Y'all continue. Yeah. Booyaka, booyaka. Let me tell you. Yeah. I care the whole pretzel finally. All righty, Luigi's coming back with that big boy big neighborhood.
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0: righty now, man. Louis was just talking about this off air, right?
1: Yeah.
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1: 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Really? 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

0: Big Boys Big Neighborhood. Boy. All righty, now I want to hit you up. I want you to hit us up, that mean. I mean, sir? What food does everybody hate that you love? Or what food does everybody love that you hate? We're going to bring Dana into the neighborhood to see what's going down with Dana up in here. Dana, hello.
1: Hello, Big.
0: Hello there, Dana. Dana, what food does everybody hate that you love? Or what food does everybody love that you hate, Dana?
1: Everybody in my house loves macaroni and cheese. I do not like macaroni and cheese.
0: Should I hang up on her now?
2: Yeah.
0: Oh, okay.
1: No.
3: Hey, I'm with her. I don't like mac and cheese.
0: You don't like mac and cheese either? And you know what? And I know you heard it. Hey, Dana, have you ever heard somebody say, oh, you haven't had the right macaroni and cheese?
1: Right.
0: Yeah, no, I hate when people say that about anything. I think I'm good. So you don't do mac and cheese?
1: I don't do any cheese except pizza. I'm like
0: your
1: son.
0: Oh, okay. Yeah, see, my son, I make a good mac and cheese, Dana, and my son will not. He would not eat it.
4: What?
0: Yeah, but he'll eat pizza.
1: I don't blame him.
0: Damn. I heard that, Dana.
1: I can make it, though. Everybody requests my mac and cheese. I don't know why, because I can't taste it to say if it tastes good, but everybody wants it every year. They hit me up for the mac and cheese, but no, I don't like it. I don't like it.
0: That's crazy. Has that been a lifetime or?
1: Yes. I've always never ate cheese.
0: I heard
1: and
0: that.
1: And if the pizza's too cheesy, I'm not eating that either.
0: Damn. Wow. All right. And you don't do mac and cheese either?
3: I don't do mac and cheese, yeah. I don't know why. Yeah. Just the pasta and the cheese alone is just
0: really?
3: Why. I don't know. It doesn't do it for me.
0: We're going to bring Blue into the neighborhood and see what's going down with Blue. All righty now, Blue, hello.
5: Hello.
0: Hello there, Blue. Blue, what food does everybody hate that you love, or what food does everybody love that you hate?
5: Seafood.
0: No. Like, you don't do any seafood, Blue?
5: Disgusting. I don't do none of that. You couldn't pay me to crack open no crab legs.
0: Really?
2: Not even a nice little shrimp?
5: I don't like none of that.
0: You don't do
5: shrimp? But what's crazy is, I can cook it. I can cook some seafood like nobody's business, but I will not eat it.
0: Man,
5: like
0: hold it. On. I'm going to put That's you on with crazy. Dana so you can do your seafood and she can do her mac and cheese. So nothing, no fried snapper, no crab, no shrimp.
5: I don't want no lobster mac and cheese. I don't want no crab cakes. I don't want no deep fried shrimp. I don't want none of that.
0: Wow. Damn.
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0: No seafood.
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0: What food does everybody hate that you love, or what food does everybody love that you hate? Mm. Hit us up, Big Boy Neighborhood.
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0: 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Y'all continue to hang with us in the neighborhood, Big Boy's Neighborhood.
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0: Big Boys Neighborhood. You continue to hang out with us in the neighborhood. You're 9-10. It's the Win phone tab. We got your tickets to see Bruno Mars. Yes, so make sure that you're hanging out with us in the neighborhood. But right now? All righty now. Jesus Sepulveda's up in here. Jesus, hang loose. What you got, my brother?
1: Man, LL Cool J was on Subway Takes, and he had a great take on people nowadays.
0: What did he say, man?
1: Oh, no, man.
2: So what's your take?
3: I think the world is too sensitive.
2: Ooh, 100% disagree. I think the world is not sensitive enough.
3: You know, I think your inability to hear other people can lead to a type of sensitivity that is actually tone deaf.
2: And detrimental.
3: Yeah, like you can be so sensitive that you become numb to the perspectives of other people, right?
2: And I think that's such a good example of what you just gave, because immediately I go 100% disagree. But then I listen to you and I'm like, all right, he's got a point. He's got a point. Maybe not the point, but a point.
3: It's a point. It's a point.
2: It is a point. And I think the internet has made people very reactionary. Yeah. We need a little reset. People need to take time off. They need to leave the comments.
3: And recognize that there are many paths.
2: Maybe they only see their own path.
3: Some people only see their own path, and they think that every other path is wrong.
1: Mm. And I agree, because I feel like everything you say or do, people are flooding the comments with their opinions, and like they're just like, there's so many fights in under the comments of posts. It's like people just want to complain or want to fight about things. Mm-hmm. And I just think, back then, I feel like life was different. Like, if you heard something crazy, you're just like, that guy's crazy. Or like, I disagree, you move on with your life. But now, you have to voice that. You got to let them know that I think his opinion is crazy.
0: Right.
1: It's like, yo, chill.
0: But
1: like,
0: then, even on the point of the sensitivity, man, it's like, people act like, you know, we're the strongest, but we're the weakest at the same time.
1: Exactly.
0: Yeah. You know, it's crazy what people get offended by now.
1: Oh, my God.
0: Or the sensitivities that you'll see.
1: Yeah.
0: It's wild, man. Like, you even sitting here, you got to have this mental editor that I didn't have to have in the days.
1: That's true.
0: Yeah. You know
1: that's
0: what I'm saying? True. Because now you're like, did I offend someone? Did somebody get it? And then somebody's always going to be offended by something.
4: Yeah.
1: Yep.
0: And it's good to have your opinion and you can disagree. I understand that. But sometimes it's just like, come on, man.
1: Yeah, and I feel like you can't even have like a private conversation. Me and my friends were in and out just talking. Mm. And then you just heard this lady got mad at the things that we were talking about. We're talking. Like, why are you even hearing our conversation? Like, why are you having an opinion of our conversation?
0: Right.
1: That has nothing to do with you.
4: Yeah, that's too
1: and much. Then they just let us know how they felt about our conversation. It's like, bro, what are you talking about? They were sensitive to the fact that we're talking. And what we were talking about wasn't, like, to her agenda or whatever.
4: No. Yeah.
0: It's like, just really a different world. I see it all the time. I see people and I'm just like, wow, they were offended by that.
1: Yeah, so
0: it's a different world, bro.
1: It is. And everybody has to walk around with a little sensor on.
0: And it's today's marketplace.
1: For real.
0: It's just what it is.
5: Yep. We turn it to sissies.
0: Right.
1: Yeah.
4: Oh my God.
0: Thank you, Louie.
1: Sissies.
0: Thank you, man.
1: He pointed that out, Lou.
0: Do continue to hang with us in the neighborhood. Big boy neighborhood. U92.7.
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4: 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High freak with the word in a hand.

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0: 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Y'all continue to hang with us in the neighborhood, Big Boy neighborhood.
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0: What's up, boy?
1: Yo, Marlon.
0: What's happening?
1: I talked to my dude over at AT&T with the actual phone service that he was saying that's where he kind of ran into a problem. The way that he hooked it up, your phone number, that phone that you're holding is going to be shut down, and that number will be back on Monday.
0: Oh, no. I can't go without a phone that long.
1: Hold on for a second. Let me call him with you on the phone. Hold on, okay?
0: Yo.
1: JP, what's up, man? It's Big Boy. I got Marlon on the phone with us right now.
0: What's up, man? How you doing, bro?
1: So this is what I was telling him, JP, that the way that you're hooking up the iPhone is that his phone number will be off until Monday.
0: It's called a cross upgrade.
2: Is there any way they can not shut my phone off? I can't go with the whole weekend with my without my phone. I got people hitting me on that number, important people, and
0: we can offer you a loaner phone number, but it's just like for the texting and the voice calls. It's going to be shut down till Monday.
2: I can't go 3 days without my phone.
0: That's the thing. It's already in the system.
1: So it's an automatic cutoff?
0: Yeah, it's just going to cut them off in the next, 30 minutes to an hour.
2: Let me call you guys back. I got to call AT&T. I got to stop it.
0: But Marlon, I am AT&T, though, man. It's already in there.
2: I need my phone with my number because I got business to handle and people call me on this number. I don't know what else to do.
0: Now, your calls will go to the voicemail, so, you can check your voicemails after the fact.
2: After the fact? Oh, my God. All right, let me call 611 and tell them I don't want my thing shut down. I need it on.
1: All right. Call them. And just tell them that Luther Lufe is the one who handled your account. You know your ass was nervous as f- right now.
2: I sure was. I was like, this motherfucker went and killed my phone.
1: Hey, man, and your phone sound like
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0: preview Quavo's new album. It's called Chrome Life. We got a chance to listen to it. There's a song on there with Offset.
1: Offset. Woo.
2: 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Offset.
3: 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All right.
0: Yeah. It's called Away, and I want you guys to listen to it, man.
1: There it is. Y'all continue to hang with us in the neighborhood. Luis G will come back with that next Big Boy Big Neighborhood. 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

292.7, Cardi B, she's having herself a week. She picked up Best Hip Hop at the VMAs and basically went straight to the award show to take over the Milan Fashion Week. 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

Yeah. 292.7, Gunna, F You Mean. You ever have one of those songs where basically the title is your entire response to somebody? Like, F You Mean, bruh. It's the official song, getting that text. That makes no sense. Karol G now, Baby Wild.

0: 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Bianca has your tickets for Big Bear Lakes Oktoberfest. 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

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Shanae Aiko and Kendrick. 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

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My closet's got Target and one shirt that says, don't dry clean. 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

0: 292.7 Belly Gang, up in that bulletproof. Oh, listen, Bianca has your tickets for Big Bear's Oktoberfest. It's back. It's going to be big. It's going to be huge. It's always a blast up there. And we have tickets later on this afternoon.
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2: And Dakota Johnson and Machine Gun Kelly are reportedly dating. No, I don't like this because I love her and not really feeling him. Like, how'd you let Megan Fox get away, bro? You messed it up while she was pregnant. After you were like vampire lovers, you know, you did the blood oath. I don't trust it. He's weird to me and I don't like it. But a source says that things are moving quickly with the two talking on FaceTime every day. Neither have publicly confirmed their relationship, but apparently there's a real spark. Great. Meanwhile, Kendall Jenner and Jacob Elordi are taking their romance international. Jacob sat front row at Kendall's closing Bottega show in Milan and pulled up with a little camera, kept

0: Well, but it was actually really adorable. Like, really adorable. Like, he pulled the camera out of his pocket as she was walking down the runway. I think she's a little boring, you know, like, personality-wise, but they make a beautiful couple. What can I say? And now on to a serious story involving allegations of SA. I don't know if you've heard about Cornell University. This student is now suing the university and 7 fraternity members, alleging that she was drugged and assaulted for hours, you guys. It was like 7 different guys. I guess there was a group chat. They're like, yeah, the girl's up here. Come on over. It's just like sick, right? Sick. Get this. The most outrageous part of the story is the punishment for these boys when she went and reported the incident. They had to write an essay. Yeah. Imagine that. Honestly, it makes me sick to my stomach. I hope she sues them out of them and the school and takes them for every single penny. Not that it's going to change what happened to her, but it's just wrong. Thankfully, prosecutors have now reopened the investigation. No criminal charges have been filed and attorneys for the accused deny the allegations, but I will keep you posted here on my show.
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Moving calmer than the Buddha ducking funeral parlors. 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